That is new rock from Let Down and Do It For The Love from 98X, giving you everything that rocks. Milkman M got the Wednesday edition of the Creamy Rim Show moving on with some hailstorm. Love bites, and so do I.

If it rocks, it is 98X, Evanescence. Who will you follow with the Melkman and a Blitz? Coming up, Shinedown, Megadeth, Bill Murray, A Day to Remember Music with Korn. 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

0: 98X is a station that gives you everything that rocks with Bill Murray. And a day to remember is always let you down. 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Giveaways and where we're going to be out and about. The UMD hockey tailgate parties this month. Very nice. Get details on that. And then we got a football tailgate party coming up in November. You get details on that as well. Melkman, nice to have you along on this Wednesday. Another blitz moments away. I'm going to get it rolling with Pop Evil's Torn to Pieces next at 98X. 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
1: This town needs an enema.

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I will not break. Milkman. 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

0: If it rocks, it is 98X with Motionless in White with R.I.P. and the Milkman. Rich going to be back at it tomorrow. Another edition of the Drive at 5. Very nice. It's, well, pretty easy. Back-to-back-to-back rock nonstop. 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Got Sleep Theory, Dead Poets Society, 10 years. Get in some Foo Fighters in just a bit, President, in this moment. Some Alice in Chains, Linkin Park's on the way, too, with 98X.
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0: 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Hazardous Joe and Drew David.
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Lincoln Park, Heavy is the Crown from 98X in a Blitz. Nonstop rock continuing on with the Milkman. On the way yet to go. As a matter of fact, I'm going to go nonstop with Rage Against the Machine and some new rock from Ninth Key in just a bit. Late, great Chris Cornell and the boys of Audioslave now. And I am the highway. The great rock track for you right here on 98X.

the ratings are in, and it took a whole 4 months for us to totally kick the hell out of Crotch 92. We expected more out of you guys. If it rocks, it's 98X.

0: That's Knife Key, new rock called Happy Feels Like from 98X. And the Milkman, and thanks for having me on Wednesday edition of the Creamy Rim Show. I got to take a real quick break, and then for the next 2 hours of what I got left for your Creamy Rim Show, it's going to be back-to-back nonstop rock. That's right. We're not shutting her down, man, just the way I like it. And Alter Bridge Isolation's going to get that blitz rolling moments away. It's right here with 98X. Hang tight.
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98X doing that new rock with Wage War. It's Blindfold and the Milkman with that Nightmare. Then Sevenfold. It is Halloween season. Blah, blah, blah. Three batty bats. Blah.

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Dave Seeger, Crawl Back to My Coffin, and the Milkman in a blitz. Rest of the night for the Creamy Rim Show nonstop. 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

98X rocks with a perfect circle. It is Starless. They're going to be live coming up May 23rd of next year. The Cult PUC is going to be opening up that one, too. We got tickets, so keep it locked in to win right here. All right, Chevelle now face to the floor. We're continuing nonstop. 98X gives you everything that rocks.

That's Papa Roach with Wake Up Calling from 98X. It's everything that rocks. For all the dads out there giving the vibes, this one's for you. Limp Bizkit. We're going nonstop the rest of the night, man. Enjoy the ride. It's 98X.

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98X giving you everything that rocks. They were live tonight at the Armory Minneapolis. We're talking Godsmack, of course. Here they are now with Under Your Scars. 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

Falling in Reverse doing Bad Guy from 98X, giving you everything that rocks always. Milkman, I got to get out of here. We'll catch you back here Thursday edition tomorrow, man, of the Creamy Rim Show. Have a beautiful night. Mammoth, the end, and 98X. 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
1: Yeah. I wake up every morning with my head up in a daze. 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

0: 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Come on, Crotch 92. Hazardous Joe and Drew David.
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Happy Thursday. It's Bulldogs Gophers Week. My Brewers are a win away from the freaking World Series Thursday. And either way, we're one step closer to Friday, and that should be a good thing. Happy 6 o'clock hour. This is Dead Poets Society on 98.

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If It Rocks 98X in this moment featuring Rory Rodriguez of Dayseeker, a song called I Want to Believe off In This Moment's latest album, which that just came out here earlier this year. What's coming up here this hour? I'm glad you asked. I got Hell Yeah in a few minutes. Moon Fever's latest here coming up. Disturbed, Bad Omens, Beartooth, all before 7 a.m. This is

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We expected more out of you guys. If it rocks, it's 98X.

98X Rocks, Moon Fever, and Bury Me. All right, it is Bulldogs Gophers Week. We have a couple of hockey games this weekend at Amsoil between these long-time rivals. 7 o'clock tomorrow, 6 p.m. Saturday. If you can't make it out, you can join us on the radio. Craig Karakas and I have the call, 610 a.m., 103.9 FM. We will be set up outside of the deck starting at 5 o'clock tomorrow and 4 o'clock on Saturday for Bulldog tailgate parties. You can join us. We'll have some food. The bar opened up out there by the slip bridge. Also, the band will be out there to perform, a DJ, some music, cool vibes, some yard games available for you as well. And it's a free event. I mentioned that. I'll be out there with men's hockey assistant coach Brent Nicklin, the goaltending whisperer, at about 5:50 tomorrow, and then associate coach Adam Krause about 4:50 on Saturday. If you're going Saturday, don't forget to get there early. They retire Hoagie's 00 before Saturday's game. There's a lot happening this weekend at Amsoil. Hopefully you can join us for the Bulldogs and Gophers this weekend. We've got Disturbed to kick off a long set next.

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1: Everything that rocks, 98X, Poppy with Amy Lee and Courtney LaPlante. That's End of You. We will go commercial free into the 7 o'clock hour. Autumn Kings and Ghost both on the way. This is Bad.

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1: Woo! 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Doing it better than anybody else alive!

98X Rocks, that is Ghost and Circe. Good morning. It's Bruce. It's a Thursday. Shinedown's on the way. I got some Eva Under Fire this hour. Avatar's latest. The Perfect Circle, Cage the Elephant, Five Finger Death Punch with Rob Halford. All coming up before 8 a.m. It's an action-packed 7 o'clock hour. Plus, I got tickets to give away. That's coming up as well. This is Wage War.

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0: Crazy Elephants Call Beaches in Tennessee. 98X rocks on a Thursday morning. I am Bruce, and I've got tickets. I'm holding in my left hand a sheet that entitles you, yes, you, to a four-pack of passes to the Haunted Shack. This is the last season of the Haunted Shack. It is open Fridays and Saturdays here coming up, and then also on Sunday, the 22nd. So if you'd like to go to the Haunted Shack ahead of Halloween, the last season of it, be caller number three right now, 218-722-9739, 218-722-9739. You do need to be able to come pick these up at the radio station. We're not able to mail them out because of the timing of it. We don't trust the mail service. You understand that. So if you can come down, pick these up, you want to go to the Haunted Shack, 218-722-9739. Five Finger, Rob Halford, kicking off a long set next.
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We are commercial free into the 8 o'clock hour with Bill Murray and A Day to Remember. Nickelback on the way as well. Here's Foo Fighters.

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Happy 8 o'clock hour. Happy Thursday. It's Bruce. Linkin Park, Rage Against the Machine, both on the way. But first, Blackstone Cherry, 98X Rocks.

0: 98X Rocks Letdown. Do it for the love. Letdown part of that Unwrapped show happening here on December 3rd at Target Center with Smith & Myers of Shinedown. That is going to be a lot of fun. Very much looking forward to checking that out. Acoustic music right before the holiday season. Perfect as far as I'm concerned. And if this Thursday's got you down, I got the perfect elixir. It's the Drive at 5. Happening each and every Thursday in the 5 o'clock hour. 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

Broken Mirror. 98X Rocks Architects and Broken Mirror commercial free into the 9 o'clock hour. Ryan Purd's Red Sun Rising, Motionless and White on the way. 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

98X Rocks, Red Sun Rising, and Emotionless. 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This hour alone, my word, we packed these things full of music. Motionless in White, 9.

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off of 8. That is Shinedown's latest, Young Again. 98X rocks. I mentioned it earlier. My Brewers are a win away from the World Series, and I freaking don't know what to do with myself. I am just losing my mind. Can we get to Game 4 tonight? Is that possible? 3 days grace, 98X.

0: We had 15 days to clear out the new music folder before the new Nickelback album comes out. Everything Under the Sun, October 30th. The tour's happening. They'll be at Grand Casino Arena in St. Paul late in the month of March. That is Rattle the Cage. 98X rocks on this Thursday morning. We have football for you this weekend as the Packers take on the Cowboys on Sunday Night Football. From Lambeau Field, coverage at 5, kickoff at 7:15 Sunday night with Wayne Larry and the gang on AM 710. Can the Packers really get to 4-2? Because they don't look like a team that should be 4-2. But I'm not going to complain if they get to 4-2, I'm just saying. Anyway, Bring Me the Horizon kicks off a long set next.
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0: come on, Chevelle, hats off to the bull. I love kicking off my shift with some Chevelle. Zooch, I'm punched in, I'm ready to go. Happy Thursday, five-finger death punch, nails in the coffin. It's 98X, we rock.
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Essence with 98X. Got you 50 minutes of nonstop rock on. It's what we call a blitz. That's the terminology we use here. 50 minutes of nonstop rock equals a blitz. 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

0: man. Dead Poets Society and Cold New Rock with 98X. Zooch with you. Happy Thursday. How you doing? I'm hooked on this stupid McDonald's Monopoly game. How did I get hooked on it? I'm going there every day now and getting a biscuit sandwich and tearing off the tag and trying to win a prize. I'm either going to win big, go broke, or gain 30 pounds, or all of the above. And I hate Monopoly. Like, I just hate playing Monopoly in real life. Like, I can't stand it. But throw in a cheeseburger biscuit sandwich, I'm like, yeah, I'll play Monopoly. Rock coming up for you. 50 minutes of nonstop rock. A blitz on the way. I'll get my stuff to work here. Come on. Hang on. There we go. Rock coming up. Now I got it. Jesus. Pop Evil, Disturbed, Magnolia Park. I'll throw in some Hailstorm, Rammstein, Bad Wolves. Perfect Circle in there, too. It's a blitz. It's next with 98X. Hang on.
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3: 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Open Monday through Friday from 8 a.m. to 5 p.m. Summer storms, wind, and hail. How is your roof held up? 90% of storm damage cannot be seen from the ground. With the recent high winds and last year's hailstorms, your roof may have been damaged. Fall is in the air, and there's still time to get your roof inspected before the snow flies. 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

man. 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God, that sounds good, man. 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

0: 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Got some dope and bitch.
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0: Ryan Purge. It's 98X. How you doing, man? Happy Thursday. Almost done with the week. Big weekend for hockey. The Gophers in town taking on the Dogs in Amsoil. Beforehand, we got the tailgating going. Come tailgate with us out back behind the deck there by the slip bridge. That's where we hang, man. The music cranked up. We'll have some food trucks out there. And Bruce Siski, voice of your ex-morning show and the Dogs, he'll be out there with the coaches hanging out too. So stop by and tailgate. Get all pumped up for the Dogs and the Gophers this weekend. Be a fun time at Amsoil for sure this weekend. Blitz coming up, a whole bunch, 50 minutes of nonstop rock for you. It's Falling in Reverse, AWOL Nation, Disturbed in there, Shinedown, got The Haunt, Seven Dust, Hill Storm, Autumn Kings on the way with 98X. Hang on.
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I'm Freaky Deaky. 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Got your blitz going. 50 minutes of nonstop rock every hour. We do that for you. 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

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Perfect Circle, We Can't Wait, with The Cult. 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

0: 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Hazardous Joe and Drew David.
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Sleep theory and words are worthless. It's 98X. Zuch out here. Rich coming in next. I'll see you back tomorrow on a Friday edition of the show, man. Des rocks this land. 98X. We rock. Have a good Thursday.

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1: Woo! 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Doing us better than anybody else alive!

98X, Everything That Rocks. Still love that one from Stone Sour. Been a while since I heard that one. Say You'll Haunt Me. It is Rich stepping in. How are you? Nice to have you along Thursday, kind of a rainy Thursday afternoon. Metallica's coming up. Greta Van Fleet, Breaking Ben, Dead Poets Society, and so much more right now. Evanescence. Tell me when you had enough. It's 98X.

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We expected more out of you guys. If it rocks, it's 98X.

0: 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Cool to tune from In This Moment with Day Seeker. I want to believe. How are you? It is Rich. Nice to have you along. Another hour of rock is ready to go. Like a Storm coming up. Limp Bizkit, Godsmack, Moon Fever got some shine down too. It's 98X. Hang on.
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9-8-X, Godsmack. They were at the Armory last night with Dorothy down in Minneapolis. Didn't get to see it, but I saw a bunch of pictures and a couple of videos that some friends posted on Facebook. Looked pretty cool to me. I wish I could have went down for it. Next show I hope to make is Motionless in White. That's at Target Center next month on November 10th. Keep listening for your chance to score some free tickets. It says Moon River now. It's Bury Me. 98X rocks. Check it out.

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KNX for the Twin Ports. Here's New Rock. Actually, we're Minnesota. Here's New Rock because we play more New Rock than anybody in the whole state. That is for sure. All right, it is Rich hanging out. Nice to have you along a rainy Thursday afternoon. We'll keep playing the rock for you. System of a Down. It's Aerials. If it rocks, it's 98X.

rabbits are crying fire on 98X. Everything that rocks. The drive at 5 is just around the corner. We'll get you home with tons of rocks. Sleep tokens coming up. Pearl Jam, Caged Elephants, Beaches in Tennessee. Big top 10 song for them with that one. Got some Bush, Bad Omens, and more coming up. 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

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Everything that rocks within this moment, it's Blood. 98X rocks. I hate you for the

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1: 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The U of M, Minneapolis, coming to town to take on the Bulldogs. So it's Gophers and Bulldogs. There'll be a tailgate party tomorrow night at 5, right behind Amsoil there. And then again on Saturday. They're doing it for the month of October for both the men's and the women's hockey games. Pretty cool. Sounds like it was a good time last time. There's giveaways, games, food, a bar, band, DJ, all those kinds of things happening at the UMD tailgate parties tomorrow night at 5 behind Amsoil.
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98X, everything that rocks, doing another hour of nonstop rock. Manson is coming up. Some Ryan Purd, Saving Abel, Guns N' Roses. Right now it's Letdown. Do It For The Love. It rocks. It's 98X. 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

0: 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It is Rich about ready to step aside. The Milkman's in shortly. He's got Evanescence coming up. Monster Magnet, Five Finger Death Punch, Deftones, Pantera, and more. 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

98X, that does it for me. The Milkman is in next. Have a great night. We'll see you back here tomorrow afternoon about 3 o'clock. It's Architects Now. 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
1: Woo! 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